one of the biggest albums of all time, Dark Side of the Moon. It's Pink Floyd and Money. 5:09 on this Monday. You got through it, yeah? Your first day back to work after the weekend. Coming up, we've got Foreigner, but right now, everything automatic. Matthew Good, Coast.

than their very first hit? I don't know. I'm Steve Little. Coming up, we've got music from Filter, but right now, let's continue. At 525, was Somebody Told Me from Las Vegas. It's the Killers on the Coast.

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90s rock and roll from Filter and Take a Picture. I'm Steve Little. Still to come, we get to George Michael. But first, let's shake Teenage Head from the 70s on the coast.

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0: because I gotta have
1: faith in George Michael. I'm Steve Little. Thanks so much for hanging out with me. Paula Loroff is back 6 a.m. tomorrow. I'm back at 2 in the afternoon. And don't forget, on Wednesday, it's Camp Day with Tim Hortons. 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
1: Good morning, I'm Logan Flint. $240,000 is on its way to Prince Rupert to help attract new workers to the city. It's being provided through the province's Rural Economic Diversification and Infrastructure Program. Mayor Herb Pond says Prince Rupert is experiencing unprecedented levels of growth, and we're seeing increasing demands for workers across trades, healthcare, education, and service industries. The province added it's part of the Look West strategy to help develop a more independent economy. BC nurses are stepping back from picket lines as contract talks move into mediation. Kate Brown has more.
2: The BC Nurses Union says picket line job action will pause at the end of the day on Tuesday to support the mediation process. However, a province-wide ban on non-nursing duties and restrictions on overtime will remain in place. The union says the pause allows negotiations to move forward while nurses continue pressing for improvements to staffing, workplace safety, workloads and pay. BC Nurses Union President Adrian Gear says nurses are entering mediation with cautious optimism, adding they hope the process leads to meaningful progress at the bargaining table. The union says its goal is an agreement that helps recruit and retain nurses while strengthening patient care across the province. Negotiations between the Nurses Bargaining Association and the Health Employers Association of BC are continuing with the help of a mediator.
1: The Bank of Canada announces its next target for its benchmark policy interest rate tomorrow, and economists are once again calling for the target for the overnight rate to remain at 2.25%. That from the C.D. Howe Institute's Monetary Policy Council. The council includes the chief economists from the six largest Canadian banks alongside six leading academic economists and financial market experts. They discussed a number of areas of uncertainty that continue to impact the Canadian economic outlook. Those include the July 1st Canada-US-Mexico agreement review date passing without a deal as expected, and troubles with the Middle East peace processes. And Air Canada and its 11,000 technical operations, airport and cargo, logistics, and supply employees have reached a new tentative collective agreement. The employees are members of the International Association of Mechanists and Aerospace Workers. The airline says ratification votes are expected over the coming days. There aren't any specifics on what the deal includes, only that it's a four-year agreement that would retroactively take effect from this past April through to the end of March 2030.
0: Coast weather.
1: Sunny skies today, getting up to a high of 27 degrees in Terrace and Kitimat, 18 in Prince Rupert. Tonight, clear skies with a low of 10 degrees. Tomorrow, sunny again with a high of 28 in Terrace and Kitimat, 18 in Prince Rupert. Thursday, also sunny with a high of 29 in Terrace and Kitimat, 18 in Prince Rupert. For Vista News, I'm Logan Flint.
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And it's The Clash starting off our morning together on 99.1 Coast FM, Prince Rupert Soundtrack. You're hanging out with Paula, and we're just at 6:08 currently. Going to be another nice day in Prince Rupert. Supposed to warm up to 18 degrees. Nice weather, nice and warm, not too warm. You know, East Coast Canada supposedly getting 40 degree weather this week. So we are very lucky to live where we do. Coming up this hour, a lot of great music to get you through your day. Some 5440, no doubt. Bryan Adams coming up as well. Of course, the question of the day coming up after the 6:30 news. And we're also going to talk about where you can get some free greens this weekend. That's pretty exciting. Right now, All I Want, Toad in the Wet Sprocket on Coast.

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10 spider webs on Coast Mornings. You're hanging out with Paul at 621, and it's the road and weather report. In Haida Gwaii, currently 12 degrees and sunny skies, going to warm up to 19 today, 11 degrees and clear this evening. Beautiful weather throughout the week as well, with highs up to 19 degrees. Across the water in Prince Rupert this morning, 9 degrees and sunny skies. Going to warm up to 17 today, clearing still this evening, 10 degrees, and highs of 17 throughout the week. If you're heading out on the highway today, not too much going on between Prince Rupert and Terrace. There is some construction along Highway 16 out to Prince George. So if you're going a little bit farther today, just make sure you're paying attention to traffic signs on the road. Coming up, it's Holiday Green Day to take us closer to the 6:30 news. Brian Adams is going to take us all the way there. And just remember, today there is a cruise ship in, so there's going to be extra pedestrians around town.

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1: Good morning. I'm Logan Flint. $240,000 is on its way to Prince Rupert to help attract new workers to the city. It's being provided through the province's Rural Economic Diversification and Infrastructure Program. Mayor Herb Pond says Prince Rupert is experiencing unprecedented levels of growth, and we're seeing increasing demands for workers across trades, healthcare, education, and service industries. The province added it's part of the Look West strategy to help develop a more independent economy. BC nurses are stepping back from picket lines as contract talks move into mediation. Kate Brown has more.
2: The BC Nurses Union says picket line job action will pause at the end of the day on Tuesday to support the mediation process. However, a province-wide ban on non-nursing duties and restrictions on overtime will remain in place. The union says the pause allows negotiations to move forward while nurses continue pressing for improvements to staffing, workplace safety, workloads and pay. BC Nurses Union President Adrian Gear says nurses are entering mediation with cautious optimism, adding they hope the process leads to meaningful progress at the bargaining table. The union says its goal is an agreement that helps recruit and retain nurses while strengthening patient care across the province. Negotiations between the Nurses Bargaining Association and the Health Employers Association of BC are continuing with the help of a mediator.
1: The Bank of Canada announces its next target for its benchmark policy interest rate tomorrow, and economists are once again calling for the target for the overnight rate to remain at 2.25%. That from the C.D. Howe Institute's Monetary Policy Council. The council includes the chief economists from the six largest Canadian banks alongside six leading academic economists and financial market experts. They discussed a number of areas of uncertainty that continue to impact the Canadian economic outlook. Those include the July 1st Canada-US-Mexico agreement review date passing without a deal as expected, and troubles with the Middle East peace processes. And Air Canada and its 11,000 technical operations, airport and cargo, logistics, and supply employees have reached a new tentative collective agreement. The employees are members of the International Association of Mechanists and Aerospace Workers. The airline says ratification votes are expected over the coming days. There aren't any specifics on what the deal includes, only that it's a four-year agreement that would retroactively take effect from this past April through to the end of March 2030.
0: Coast weather.
1: Sunny skies today, getting up to a high of 27 degrees in Terrace and Kitimat, 18 in Prince Rupert. Tonight, clear skies with a low of 10 degrees. Tomorrow, sunny again with a high of 28 in Terrace and Kitimat, 18 in Prince Rupert. Thursday, also sunny with a high of 29 in Terrace and Kitimat, 18 in Prince Rupert. For Vista News, I'm Logan Flint.

with Paula on Coast Mornings. That was Bon Jovi. You give love a bad name. Kind of a funny song for my question of the day today, because it is themed around weddings. You know, it is wedding season, and I'm curious about the best wedding you ever went to. Are you a fan of long speeches? Do you like big crowds or small groups of friends? So I have a few of my friends that I went to. They had some interesting things about their wedding, different from your typical wedding, and I kind of want to talk about that now. One of them, they didn't walk down the aisle at all. It was just family and friends hanging out in the room, having some casual drinks, everyone talking and visiting, and then when they were ready, they did a short ceremony and vows, and it was still very heartfelt and sweet. I think perfect for a bride and groom who don't really want too much attention on them or don't have a lot of bridesmaids and groomsmen. Then I also had a couple of friends who got married, and the groom collects arcade machines, and he brought some of those arcade machines to the venue, and it wasn't weird at all. It was really fun, great for people who don't want to dance, keeps kids busy as well. So I'm looking for your highlights from your favorite or most unique weddings that you've gone to. Give me a call, 250-624-9686. Again, that's 250-624-9686. And while I wait for your calls, we got some Eddie Vedder, Hard Sun, coming up on Coast.

at 6:45 as the sun starts to come up in Prince Rupert. Coming up, we're going to talk about an event that Yaga has going on this weekend after we hear some Seal. First up, the Kings with The Beat Goes On Coast.

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Hottest FM, Prince Rupert soundtrack. It's 6:57. This Saturday, Yaga hosting grand opening of their hydroponics farm from 1 to 4. You can get free barbecue, have a quick tour of the new hydroponics farm, and get a free bag of fresh greens. There's going to be a draw as well as you walk in, and you could win a month subscription to their large bag service. So just an FYI, going down to the Salt Marsh area as well, there is some construction with traffic lights down there. You might want to consider carpooling with some friends or walking down if you can. It's supposed to be a nice day on Saturday. And parking in the Salt Marsh parking lot might be the best option if it gets busy down there. Nelly Furtado, Say It Right, taking us into the 7 o'clock news on Coast.

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1: Good morning. I'm Logan Flint. $240,000 is on its way to Prince Rupert to help attract new workers to the city. It's being provided through the province's Rural Economic Diversification and Infrastructure Program. Mayor Herb Pond says Prince Rupert is experiencing unprecedented levels of growth, and we're seeing increasing demands for workers across trades, healthcare, education, and service industries. The province added it's part of the Look West strategy to help develop a more independent economy. BC nurses are stepping back from picket lines as contract talks move into mediation. Kate Brown has more.
2: The BC Nurses Union says picket line job action will pause at the end of the day on Tuesday to support the mediation process. However, a province-wide ban on non-nursing duties and restrictions on overtime will remain in place. The union says the pause allows negotiations to move forward while nurses continue pressing for improvements to staffing, workplace safety, workloads and pay. BC Nurses Union President Adrian Gear says nurses are entering mediation with cautious optimism, adding they hope the process leads to meaningful progress at the bargaining table. The union says its goal is an agreement that helps recruit and retain nurses while strengthening patient care across the province. Negotiations between the Nurses Bargaining Association and the Health Employers Association of BC are continuing with the help of a mediator.
1: The Bank of Canada announces its next target for its benchmark policy interest rate tomorrow, and economists are once again calling for the target for the overnight rate to remain at 2.25%. That from the C.D. Howe Institute's Monetary Policy Council. The council includes the chief economists from the six largest Canadian banks alongside six leading academic economists and financial market experts. They discussed a number of areas of uncertainty that continue to impact the Canadian economic outlook. Those include the July 1st Canada-US-Mexico agreement review date passing without a deal as expected, and troubles with the Middle East peace processes. And Air Canada and its 11,000 technical operations, airport and cargo, logistics, and supply employees have reached a new tentative collective agreement. The employees are members of the International Association of Mechanists and Aerospace Workers. The airline says ratification votes are expected over the coming days. There aren't any specifics on what the deal includes, only that it's a four-year agreement that would retroactively take effect from this past April through to the end of March 2030.
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1: Sunny skies today, getting up to a high of 27 degrees in Terrace and Kitimat, 18 in Prince Rupert. Tonight, clear skies with a low of 10 degrees. Tomorrow, sunny again with a high of 28 in Terrace and Kitimat, 18 in Prince Rupert. Thursday, also sunny with a high of 29 in Terrace and Kitimat, 18 in Prince Rupert. For Vista News, I'm Logan Flint.
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Criminal, Michael Jackson on 99.1 Coast FM, taking us into 7 o'clock. Currently, it's 7:08. If you want to reach out throughout the show with a birthday shout out for 7:30, that's coming up real quick, a road update or an event you have going on, you can reach me through our Facebook account. It's 99.1 Coast FM, Prince Rupert. Call the studio at 250-624-9686 or our text line 250-638-2834. We'll also talk a little bit about what's going on in the World Cup coming towards the bottom of the hour, as well as a lot of great music to look forward to. Some Lifehouse, Rush, U2 coming up right now. Drinking in LA, it's Brand Van 3000 on

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most mornings. Tomorrow, when you are going to get your morning coffee, consider going to Tim Hortons because it is camp day with 100% of proceeds from hot and iced coffee sales donated to Tim Hortons Foundation camps. So the coffee sold on camp day helps support the mission of Tim Hortons Foundation camps, which is to help youth from underserved communities achieve their full potential. Visit Tim's on July 15th. Again, that's tomorrow. And purchase a hot or iced coffee to help make an impact in the lives of young people who deserve every opportunity to succeed. Closer to the Heart, Rush coming up. If you stick around, you're going to get the Road and Weather Report. And as well, if you have someone to wish a happy birthday to, and just after the 7:30 news, you can give me a call, 250-624-9686.

Mysterious Ways on 99.1 Coast FM, bringing us into 724 and the road and weather report. In Haida Gwaii today, 13 degrees and sunny this morning, going to warm up to 19 and sunny skies this afternoon. Clear skies all throughout the week and a high of 19 degrees throughout the week. In Prince Rupert, currently 10 degrees and sunny skies, warming up to 17 today and cooling down to 10 this evening. Highs of 17 throughout the week as well and clear skies. If you're heading out the highway today, not too much going on between Prince Rupert and Terrace. However, there is some construction out to Smithers and out to Prince George as well. Just make sure you're paying attention to traffic signage on the road. And as you drive through Prince Rupert, remember there is a cruise ship in town today, so there will be extra foot traffic out downtown. Tempted Squeeze taking us into the 7:30 news. 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
1: Good morning, I'm Logan Flint. $240,000 is on its way to Prince Rupert to help attract new workers to the city. It's being provided through the province's Rural Economic Diversification and Infrastructure Program. Mayor Herb Pond says Prince Rupert is experiencing unprecedented levels of growth, and we're seeing increasing demands for workers across trades, healthcare, education, and service industries. The province added it's part of the Look West strategy to help develop a more independent economy. BC nurses are stepping back from picket lines as contract talks move into mediation. Kate Brown has more.
2: The BC Nurses Union says picket line job action will pause at the end of the day on Tuesday to support the mediation process. However, a province-wide ban on non-nursing duties and restrictions on overtime will remain in place. The union says the pause allows negotiations to move forward while nurses continue pressing for improvements to staffing, workplace safety, workloads and pay. BC Nurses Union President Adrian Gear says nurses are entering mediation with cautious optimism, adding they hope the process leads to meaningful progress at the bargaining table. The union says its goal is an agreement that helps recruit and retain nurses while strengthening patient care across the province. Negotiations between the Nurses Bargaining Association and the Health Employers Association of BC are continuing with the help of a mediator.
1: The Bank of Canada announces its next target for its benchmark policy interest rate tomorrow, and economists are once again calling for the target for the overnight rate to remain at 2.25%. That from the C.D. Howe Institute's Monetary Policy Council. The council includes the chief economists from the six largest Canadian banks alongside six leading academic economists and financial market experts. They discussed a number of areas of uncertainty that continue to impact the Canadian economic outlook. Those include the July 1st Canada-US-Mexico agreement review date passing without a deal as expected, and troubles with the Middle East peace processes. And Air Canada and its 11,000 technical operations, airport and cargo, logistics, and supply employees have reached a new tentative collective agreement. The employees are members of the International Association of Mechanists and Aerospace Workers. The airline says ratification votes are expected over the coming days. There aren't any specifics on what the deal includes, only that it's a four-year agreement that would retroactively take effect from this past April through to the end of March 2030.
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1: Sunny skies today, getting up to a high of 27 degrees in Terrace and Kitimat, 18 in Prince Rupert. Tonight, clear skies with a low of 10 degrees. Tomorrow, sunny again with a high of 28 in Terrace and Kitimat, 18 in Prince Rupert. Thursday, also sunny with a high of 29 in Terrace and Kitimat, 18 in Prince Rupert. For Vista News, I'm Logan Flint.
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0: Turn the lights on, Big Sugar, on 99.1 Coast FM. You're hanging out with Paul at 7:40. And if it's your birthday today, happy birthday. You share the day with mixed martial artist Conor McGregor, who turns 38. He joined UFC in 2013, has won multiple championships throughout his career, and he's also still the biggest pay-per-view draw in MMA history, headlining the five highest selling PPV events for UFC. And Jane Lynch turns 66. She earned an Emmy Award for her most recognizable role as Coach Sue Sylvester in Glee. She's had roles in other popular TV shows and movies as well, including Arrested Development, Wreck-It Ralph, and The 40-Year-Old Virgin. And finally, Dan Reynolds, the frontman of Imagine Dragons, is 39 today. He was initially hesitant to get into a career in music, but followed through with it when he realized he just couldn't do anything else. And I'm glad he did, or he wouldn't have songs like Radioactive, It's Time, or the theme song for Arcane, Enemy. Happy birthday to them, and happy birthday to you.
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Strange how the night moves.

38. Coming up, we're going to talk about FIFA World Cup, what to expect from the next few games, and when to catch the final. That's after some Blues Traveler. Right now, Tom Cochran and Red Ryder with Victory Day on Coast.

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0: Louise howling for you on 99.1 Coast FM. You're hanging out with Paula. It's 7:56 and we're talking about the FIFA World Cup. We've made it into the quarterfinals. Who do you think is going to win the whole thing? Today, we have France and Spain at 12 o'clock. In the quarterfinals. France, of course, favorite to win throughout the media for the whole competition and for the game today. And my soccer fan friends also believe this as well. And I'm looking at this article put out by Al Jazeera, who asked 9 different AI models who would win the whole thing based on data like team strength, coaching, historical performance, et cetera, et cetera. And they seem pretty split between Argentina and France. 5 models saying France and 4 saying Argentina. Argentina, of course, is the reigning champion. They won 4 years ago at the FIFA World Cup. Final game happening this Sunday at 12 p.m. And Terrace actually holding a watch party at Christie Park with a pregame soccer skills competition that's starting at 11, goes until 3 o'clock. Might be fun to bring the kids there. There's going to be bouncy castles, face painting, crafts, other family activities while the game goes on. Multiple screens around the park again. That's 11 to 3 Christie Park in Terrace on Sunday. The good in everyone, Sloan coming up on Coast.
1: Would you please?

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1: Good morning. I'm Logan Flint. $240,000 is on its way to Prince Rupert to help attract new workers to the city. It's being provided through the province's Rural Economic Diversification and Infrastructure Program. Mayor Herb Pond says Prince Rupert is experiencing unprecedented levels of growth, and we're seeing increasing demands for workers across trades, healthcare, education, and service industries. The province added it's part of the Look West strategy to help develop a more independent economy. BC nurses are stepping back from picket lines as contract talks move into mediation. Kate Brown has more.
2: The BC Nurses Union says picket line job action will pause at the end of the day on Tuesday to support the mediation process. However, a province-wide ban on non-nursing duties and restrictions on overtime will remain in place. The union says the pause allows negotiations to move forward while nurses continue pressing for improvements to staffing, workplace safety, workloads and pay. BC Nurses Union President Adrian Gear says nurses are entering mediation with cautious optimism, adding they hope the process leads to meaningful progress at the bargaining table. The union says its goal is an agreement that helps recruit and retain nurses while strengthening patient care across the province. Negotiations between the Nurses Bargaining Association and the Health Employers Association of BC are continuing with the help of a mediator.
1: The Bank of Canada announces its next target for its benchmark policy interest rate tomorrow, and economists are once again calling for the target for the overnight rate to remain at 2.25%. That from the C.D. Howe Institute's Monetary Policy Council. The council includes the chief economists from the six largest Canadian banks alongside six leading academic economists and financial market experts. They discussed a number of areas of uncertainty that continue to impact the Canadian economic outlook. Those include the July 1st Canada-US-Mexico agreement review date passing without a deal as expected, and troubles with the Middle East peace processes. And Air Canada and its 11,000 technical operations, airport and cargo, logistics, and supply employees have reached a new tentative collective agreement. The employees are members of the International Association of Mechanists and Aerospace Workers. The airline says ratification votes are expected over the coming days. There aren't any specifics on what the deal includes, only that it's a four-year agreement that would retroactively take effect from this past April through to the end of March 2030.
0: Coast weather.
1: Sunny skies today, getting up to a high of 27 degrees in Terrace and Kitimat, 18 in Prince Rupert. Tonight, clear skies with a low of 10 degrees. Tomorrow, sunny again with a high of 28 in Terrace and Kitimat, 18 in Prince Rupert. Thursday, also sunny with a high of 29 in Terrace and Kitimat, 18 in Prince Rupert. For Vista News, I'm Logan Flint.
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us into 8 o'clock on 99.1 Coast FM, currently 8:07. Happy Tuesday. If you want to reach out throughout the show with a birthday shout out, a road update, or an event you have going on, you can reach me through our Facebook account, 99.1 Coast FM. 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Coming up this hour on the show, the weird holiday of the day, as well as this week in Rupert, where you'll find out exactly what's going on around town this week and into the weekend. And a lot of great music as well, starting off with some Aerosmith. It's Walk This Way on Coast.

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You know, if you like what you hear on the radio, 99.1 Coast FM is looking for you to join our Vista Radio sales team. 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

Jumping on 99.1 Coast FM, Prince Rupert's soundtrack. It's 8:20 and the road and weather report. In Haida Gwaii today, 14 degrees and sunny skies. Going to warm up to 19 degrees. That sun sticking around all throughout the week, even warming up to 20 degrees on Friday. In Prince Rupert today, 11 and sunny skies, currently going to warm up to 17 degrees today, sticking around highs of 17 all throughout the week. If you're heading out on the highway today, there's not too much going on between Prince Rupert and Terrace. There is some construction out towards Smithers and all the way along to Prince George. Just make sure you're paying attention to traffic control and workers on the road. And as you're driving around Prince Rupert today, just remember there is a cruise ship in, so there will be more foot traffic around town and there will be trolleys on the road. Leaving you with some April wine. It's Oh What a Night on Coast.

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1: Good morning. I'm Logan Flint. $240,000 is on its way to Prince Rupert to help attract new workers to the city. It's being provided through the province's Rural Economic Diversification and Infrastructure Program. Mayor Herb Pond says Prince Rupert is experiencing unprecedented levels of growth, and we're seeing increasing demands for workers across trades, healthcare, education, and service industries. The province added it's part of the Look West strategy to help develop a more independent economy. BC nurses are stepping back from picket lines as contract talks move into mediation. Kate Brown has more.
2: The BC Nurses Union says picket line job action will pause at the end of the day on Tuesday to support the mediation process. However, a province-wide ban on non-nursing duties and restrictions on overtime will remain in place. The union says the pause allows negotiations to move forward while nurses continue pressing for improvements to staffing, workplace safety, workloads and pay. BC Nurses Union President Adrian Gear says nurses are entering mediation with cautious optimism, adding they hope the process leads to meaningful progress at the bargaining table. The union says its goal is an agreement that helps recruit and retain nurses while strengthening patient care across the province. Negotiations between the Nurses Bargaining Association and the Health Employers Association of BC are continuing with the help of a mediator.
1: The Bank of Canada announces its next target for its benchmark policy interest rate tomorrow, and economists are once again calling for the target for the overnight rate to remain at 2.25%. That from the C.D. Howe Institute's Monetary Policy Council. The council includes the chief economists from the six largest Canadian banks alongside six leading academic economists and financial market experts. They discussed a number of areas of uncertainty that continue to impact the Canadian economic outlook. Those include the July 1st Canada-US-Mexico agreement review date passing without a deal as expected, and troubles with the Middle East peace processes. And Air Canada and its 11,000 technical operations, airport and cargo, logistics, and supply employees have reached a new tentative collective agreement. The employees are members of the International Association of Mechanists and Aerospace Workers. The airline says ratification votes are expected over the coming days. There aren't any specifics on what the deal includes, only that it's a four-year agreement that would retroactively take effect from this past April through to the end of March 2030.
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1: Sunny skies today, getting up to a high of 27 degrees in Terrace and Kitimat, 18 in Prince Rupert. Tonight, clear skies with a low of 10 degrees. Tomorrow, sunny again with a high of 28 in Terrace and Kitimat, 18 in Prince Rupert. Thursday, also sunny with a high of 29 in Terrace and Kitimat, 18 in Prince Rupert. For Vista News, I'm Logan Flint.
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the cars, and you might think I'm crazy on Coast Mornings. It's Tuesday, July 14th at 8:36, and we're talking about the weird holiday of the day, which is Mac and Cheese Day. Who doesn't love mac and cheese? You know, we're Canadian. We're supposed to love mac and cheese. Even if you're lactose intolerant, you can probably have a somewhat mac and cheese experience. I was just at the store with my friend who can't eat the cheese or the milk, and they were picking up some nutritional yeast so she could make some, quote, mac and cheese. Now, you know, I'm going to count that. And I myself am still working on perfecting the perfect mac and cheese, and I can never get it as creamy as I want. But my problem might be just my noodle to sauce ratio. So what do you think for mac and cheese? You know, Canadians love it. As I said earlier, we eat the most mac and cheese in the world, specifically Kraft Dinner. We eat about 3.2 boxes per person every year, which is over 50% more than Americans. And we buy about a quarter of all boxes globally. What's your favorite way to eat your mac and cheese? Are you a box-only fan? Is it better from scratch? Have you perfected your add-ins? What are they? 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Coming up, Jerk, Kim Stockwood on Coast.

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1: When a child is in the hospital, visitors come to say hello. 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At Ronald McDonald House, we believe families shouldn't have to fight alone. 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And Ronald McDonald House stays with them.
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Coldplay Adventure of a Lifetime coming up after we get some Eagle Eye Chariots this week in Rupert. First, everyone's favorite, it's Colin James, Voodoo Thing on Coast.

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live tonight on 99.1 Coast FM, Prince Rupert soundtrack. It's 8:54, and this is This Week in Rupert. Today, there's a cruise ship in town. You'll want to watch out for extra pedestrians and the trolleys on the roads. Container market open from 9 to 5. Next cruise ship is in on Friday. There's also karaoke at the Moby tonight, starting at 10 p.m. Wednesday, tomorrow, free French classes at Hecate Strait starting at 5 o'clock. All levels and anyone welcome. On Thursday this week, music bingo at the Wheelhouse at 7 o'clock upstairs in the sunroom. And Friday, more karaoke. It's at Port City Spirits starting at 9. And finally, Saturday, the Yaga Hydroponics grand opening. You'll get a quick tour of their hydroponics farm. You can have some free barbecue and get some free greens from 1 to 4. And maybe consider signing up for their subscription service to get some weekly greens. That's This Week in Rupert. Coming up, we got some Platinum Blonde, Somebody Somewhere, to take us into 9 o'clock. On Coast.

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1: Good morning, I'm Logan Flint. $240,000 is on its way to Prince Rupert to help attract new workers to the city. It's being provided through the province's Rural Economic Diversification and Infrastructure Program. Mayor Herb Pond says Prince Rupert is experiencing unprecedented levels of growth, and we're seeing increasing demands for workers across trades, healthcare, education, and service industries. The province added it's part of the Look West strategy to help develop a more independent economy. BC nurses are stepping back from picket lines as contract talks move into mediation. Kate Brown has more.
2: The BC Nurses Union says picket line job action will pause at the end of the day on Tuesday to support the mediation process. However, a province-wide ban on non-nursing duties and restrictions on overtime will remain in place. The union says the pause allows negotiations to move forward while nurses continue pressing for improvements to staffing, workplace safety, workloads and pay. BC Nurses Union President Adrian Gear says nurses are entering mediation with cautious optimism, adding they hope the process leads to meaningful progress at the bargaining table. The union says its goal is an agreement that helps recruit and retain nurses while strengthening patient care across the province. Negotiations between the Nurses Bargaining Association and the Health Employers Association of BC are continuing with the help of a mediator.
1: The Bank of Canada announces its next target for its benchmark policy interest rate tomorrow, and economists are once again calling for the target for the overnight rate to remain at 2.25%. That from the C.D. Howe Institute's Monetary Policy Council. The council includes the chief economists from the six largest Canadian banks alongside six leading academic economists and financial market experts. They discussed a number of areas of uncertainty that continue to impact the Canadian economic outlook. Those include the July 1st Canada-US-Mexico agreement review date passing without a deal as expected, and troubles with the Middle East peace processes. And Air Canada and its 11,000 technical operations, airport and cargo, logistics, and supply employees have reached a new tentative collective agreement. The employees are members of the International Association of Mechanists and Aerospace Workers. The airline says ratification votes are expected over the coming days. There aren't any specifics on what the deal includes, only that it's a four-year agreement that would retroactively take effect from this past April through to the end of March 2030.
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1: Sunny skies today, getting up to a high of 27 degrees in Terrace and Kitimat, 18 in Prince Rupert. Tonight, clear skies with a low of 10 degrees. Tomorrow, sunny again with a high of 28 in Terrace and Kitimat, 18 in Prince Rupert. Thursday, also sunny with a high of 29 in Terrace and Kitimat, 18 in Prince Rupert. For Vista News, I'm Logan Flint.
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It's our last hour of the day together and a lot of great music to keep you going through your work day. The Tragically Hip coming up, some Mary J. Blige and Snow right now. It's Bloody Well Right, Supertramp on Coast.

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Coming up, more music. The Proclaimers. 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

Benatar, Love is a Battlefield on 99.1 Coast FM at 9:33. Tom Cruise's next movie has him looking less like himself than ever before. What this movie is coming up after Pet Shop Boys. First, it's Sweeney Todd with Roxy Roller on

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Paula. It's 9:40. New movie coming out with Tom Cruise in October. It's called Digger. Tom Cruise playing the character Digger. And, you know, Tom Cruise seems like a weird dude, but I have to say he is a very good actor. He pulls off a variety of roles pretty believably. And he doesn't just live in the action world, though he is there mostly. You remember what he looked like in Tropic Thunder? That was his last unrecognizable role. He was bald. He had on sunglasses. This new movie, again, called Digger, coming out October 2nd this year, and it is being sold as, here's the description of it, the most powerful man in the world embarks on a frantic mission to prove that he's humanity's savior. And Tom Cruise saying that this movie challenged him and that it is going to be something that viewers haven't seen before, which is interesting. Preview just released, and it does look absurd. It looks very funny. Tom Cruise using a thick southern accent. He's got a pot belly and has thinning white hair that is into, like, combed over. It's in a little comb over. He definitely looks very different. You should check him out. I don't think you'd recognize him if you didn't know that it was Tom Cruise. Brother Down coming up.

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You've been hanging out with Paula. We are closing in on 10 o'clock. It's 9:54 right now in Prince Rupert. 13 degrees and sunny skies. Going to be 17 today and all throughout the week. But because we are closing in on 10 o'clock, that does mean that that's a wrap for me today. Thank you for hanging out with me from 6 to 10. I will be back tomorrow with more music, laughs, and local events. You can always call me with your birthday shout-outs on our Facebook page. You can send us, or you can call 250-624-9686. Of course, that is the studio line. I am live from Prince Rupert every Monday to Friday. I hope you have an amazing day. You enjoy the sunshine that we're getting. It feels like summer. And to keep your spirits up, stay locked into 99.1 Coast FM for Middays with David, who's going to take you into your lunch hour and beyond. Coming up, Steal My Sunshine. It's Len. Bangles going to take you into 10 o'clock on Coast.

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Rod Stewart. You wear it well on Coast FM. Good morning, my name's David. I hope your Tuesday is going great, and hopefully I can make it even better with some awesome music. I've got Fall Out Boy, Sugar Ray, Sniffin' the Tears, so much great stuff coming up for you. All after is a Crash Test Dummies with the Ballad of Peter Pumpkinhead.

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My name's David, and the Vanderhoof International Air Show is coming up next week, July 25th and the 26th. So that's next Saturday and Sunday. 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Air shows are a great time. It's worth making the trip out there.

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Linkin Park with Numb on Coast FM. My name's David, and coming up pretty quick here, we're talking about today's weird holiday of the day. In the meantime, though, it's Big Wreck with The Oaf. My Luck is Wasted.

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Steve Winwood, Higher Love on Coast FM. My name's David, and I'd like to wish you a happy Shark Awareness Day, which is all about reversing negative stereotypes about sharks. Like how the movie Jaws has convinced everybody that sharks are these bloodthirsty killers. They're waiting for you to dip a toe into the ocean so you can scream your favorite quote from the movie as you get eaten whole by this sea beast. Well, the chances of getting a shark are about 1 in 11.5 million, meaning you are literally more likely to get struck by lightning than attacked by a shark. There's only a handful of shark attacks per year across the entire world, and even then a handful of that handful are actually fatal. Sharks aren't exactly the best when it comes to the whole eyesight thing, and unfortunately one of the ways that they kind of figure out what's going on is by biting stuff. And also, sometimes they just mistake people for seals. It could happen to the best of us. So, most types of sharks won't even attack people. Of course, you know, the ones you might think about, like the great white shark or the tiger shark, have been known to. Well, sharks are what they call a keystone species. A lot of other species depend on them. They're on the top of many food webs. They play a positive role in their ecosystems, and they regulate them by keeping the populations of their prey in check. They'll eat old, sick, injured animals that does away with competition and disease and prey populations. They're just good for the food chain. And there's about 500 species of shark. And you might think that sharks all need to keep swimming or else they will just suffocate and die, but that is not true for all types of sharks. So it's a good day to look up some good shark facts. Find out your favorite facts about sharks and tell somebody else you know that likes sharks about them. You could have a shark fact, I don't know, contest or something like that. Make a game out of it. As for some other holidays going on today, though, it is also Cow Appreciation Day, International Non-Binary People's Day, and National Mac and Cheese Day as well.

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alone bringing us into the 11 o'clock hour with the rest of my life on Coast FM. My name's David, and coming up, Modern English, Janet Jackson, the Bare Naked Ladies. A bit of music for everybody here on Coast FM, all after Foreigner, Double Vision.

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Bare Naked Ladies, Pinch Me on Coast FM. My name's David, and if you're a big fan of watching The Amazing Race, and you've always said, I could totally do that, but you don't want to be on national television to prove it, you can sign up as a team of four for the Rotary Riverboat Day Scavenger Race in Terrace, and maybe you'll be this year's winner. The event is coming up on August 2nd from 1 to 4. It's just $30 per team to enter, with tons of prizes to be won. Email RotarySkeenaValley@gmail.com for more info and to register, or check out the Rotary Club of Terrace Skeena Valley Facebook page. What?

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One Republic, all the right moves on Coast FM. My name's David, and Meta, aka Facebook and Instagram, revealed a new AI feature last week that would allow you to basically pluck anybody's photo or video and run it through their AI editor. Now, I was going to tell you today how to disable that feature in case you didn't want people doing things with your nice photos of yourself, your kids, your pets, whatever. However, it was such a negative backlash, they've already deleted it. So we're going to talk about that after some more music. It's The Box, Ordinary People, on Coast FM.

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Alphaville, Forever Young on Coast FM. My name's David, and last week Meta, aka Facebook and Instagram, released an AI photo generation feature that would let you basically pull any picture from any public Instagram account and run it through their AI generation, meaning somebody, if they really wanted to, could pull a picture of your face and do whatever they wanted with it, which is a bit of a scary thought. And this was just enabled by default, turned on for every public Instagram account. So what I was going to do today was tell you how to turn it off, except it was so unpopular that Meta's already just deleted the feature. They've taken it out. And, you know, I hate that this stuff is always enabled by default. It always just seems like they're so desperate to tell their shareholders that all this money they're spending on all these AI features is so worth it, because look how many people are using it. And I didn't ask for this. I've been on Instagram since 2012, when all it was for was sharing these terrible little square pictures of stuff with a stupid filter on them. I would have never dreamed that here we'd be in 2026 with all this bizarre AI stuff going on. So I'm glad that the pushback was enough that they've just immediately ended this feature. And if they ever try anything like this again, it really needs to be opt-in rather than opt out. They obviously miscalculated public sentiment regarding the dangers and harms of this AI stuff. And I mean, I'm glad that you could at least turn it off, but it really should have been off by default without having to private your account. Now, who knows what they're going to try next, but it seems like after a lot of pushback from the public and a lot of just awful stuff being generated with things like XAI Grok, now it's less video and image generation, especially after OpenAI took their Sora model down. Everything that was about productivity, so it just feels like Facebook's a little behind in that department. But even then, all that productivity apparently comes at a pretty big cost. So who knows if this stuff's ever actually going to get to a point where it is a net positive for society. There are some great healthcare uses for AI, but otherwise, everything I've been seeing has just been filling the internet with a bunch of slop and making it a terrible time to be online, or trying to find a job for that matter.

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1: Good morning. I'm Logan Flint. $240,000 is on its way to Prince Rupert to help attract new workers to the city. It's being provided through the province's Rural Economic Diversification and Infrastructure Program. Mayor Herb Pond says Prince Rupert is experiencing unprecedented levels of growth, and we're seeing increasing demands for workers across trades, healthcare, education, and service industries. The province added it's part of the Look West strategy to help develop a more independent economy. BC nurses are stepping back from picket lines as contract talks move into mediation. Kate Brown has more.
2: The BC Nurses Union says picket line job action will pause at the end of the day on Tuesday to support the mediation process. However, a province-wide ban on non-nursing duties and restrictions on overtime will remain in place. The union says the pause allows negotiations to move forward while nurses continue pressing for improvements to staffing, workplace safety, workloads and pay. BC Nurses Union President Adrian Gear says nurses are entering mediation with cautious optimism, adding they hope the process leads to meaningful progress at the bargaining table. The union says its goal is an agreement that helps recruit and retain nurses while strengthening patient care across the province. Negotiations between the Nurses Bargaining Association and the Health Employers Association of BC are continuing with the help of a mediator.
1: The Bank of Canada announces its next target for its benchmark policy interest rate tomorrow, and economists are once again calling for the target for the overnight rate to remain at 2.25%. That from the C.D. Howe Institute's Monetary Policy Council. The council includes the chief economists from the six largest Canadian banks alongside six leading academic economists and financial market experts. They discussed a number of areas of uncertainty that continue to impact the Canadian economic outlook. Those include the July 1st Canada-US-Mexico agreement review date passing without a deal as expected, and troubles with the Middle East peace processes. And Air Canada and its 11,000 technical operations, airport and cargo, logistics, and supply employees have reached a new tentative collective agreement. The employees are members of the International Association of Mechanists and Aerospace Workers. The airline says ratification votes are expected over the coming days. There aren't any specifics on what the deal includes, only that it's a four-year agreement that would retroactively take effect from this past April through to the end of March 2030.
0: Coast weather.
1: Sunny skies today, getting up to a high of 27 degrees in Terrace and Kitimat, 18 in Prince Rupert. Tonight, clear skies with a low of 10 degrees. Tomorrow, sunny again with a high of 28 in Terrace and Kitimat, 18 in Prince Rupert. Thursday, also sunny with a high of 29 in Terrace and Kitimat, 18 in Prince Rupert. For Vista News, I'm Logan Flint.
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Marley, No Women, No Cry, getting us into the 12 o'clock hour on your Tuesday afternoon here on Coast FM. My name's David, and I hope you're leaving some room on your plate because I'm going to spoon on a big old helping of great music. KT Tunstall, Men at Work, 5440. That's all on the way for you after Blue Rodeo with Trust Yourself. It's all right here on Coast FM, Prince Rupert's soundtrack.

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My name's David, and the 107th Bulkley Valley Exhibition is happening August 27th to the 30th. 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It all kicks off with the parade on August 26th. 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

Everclear. I will buy you a new life on Coast FM. My name's David, and we've all heard that beep. And the captain has turned on the fasten seatbelt sign. Please return to your seat and fasten your seatbelt until the sign is turned off. And you might have thought, who cares, a bit of turbulence, whatever. It's not like this plane's going to rear-end somebody and my face is going to hit the seat in front of me. But it turns out there's a few pretty good reasons to wear your seatbelt during a flight, including stopping you from getting sucked out of the plane. It actually happened to somebody on a Ryanair flight the other day, and they're alive because of their seatbelt. So we are going to talk about that after some more music. April Wine, tonight is a wonderful time to fall in love on Coast FM.

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Chris Isaak, Wicked Game on Coast FM. My name's David, and on a Ryanair flight in Europe the other day, somebody nearly lost their life to being sucked out of the aircraft. Apparently, a piece of debris detached from one of the Boeing 737-800's engines. That hasn't been verified, but supposedly that's what happened, according to people online, which struck the fuselage of the plane and tore a hole open in it, which caused rapid depressurization. So people started screaming. Apparently there was a strong smell. Masks dropped, and the head and shoulders of one guy were out the window. And the reason why he's still alive and on the ground in one piece is because he was wearing a seatbelt. That stopped him from flying out of the plane, and other passengers were able to get him back inside the cabin. Apparently, he was a Serbian tourist who was traveling to Germany, and, he's been hospitalized with friction burns, but is in good condition, and now has a great story to tell the next time he's at the pub, and probably his free Ryanair flights for the rest of his life. But really, it just broke the inner and outer window on this plane. And that guy's really lucky he was wearing his seatbelt. Now, it's apparently still too early to say if it was a piece of debris or not, but it would be similar to a flight in 2018 where the same kind of thing happened. A piece of debris broke off an engine, and unfortunately in that case, the passenger did pass away. But in this case, thankfully, this guy is in good shape. And a replacement flight was able to take everybody to their destination, but boy, I'd be a little weary about getting on a plane after that happened, that's for sure. So anyway, yeah, when they say you should always wear your seatbelt on the plane, they're not kidding. You should always have your seatbelt on when you're sitting down in an aircraft, even if the captain has not illuminated the fasten seatbelt sign. Anyway, here's the Tragically Hip 50 Mission Cast on Coast FM.

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Sky, Some Kinda Wonderful, bringing us in to the 1 o'clock hour on your Tuesday afternoon on Coast FM. My name's David, and I've got even more great music coming up. Bananarama, Rolling Stones, Theory of a Dead Man. That's all coming up for you after one of the best songs from the Back to the Future soundtrack, Huey Lewis and the News, The Power of Love.

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Rolling Stones, Painted Black on Coast FM. 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

on some nights on Coast FM. My name's David, and coming up, well, you're not going to believe how much some artwork from Iron Man's first appearance went for at auction. If you're a bit of a Marvel fan, this one might make you cry. We'll catch that after some more music. Bryan Adams, this time on Coast FM.

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Petty and the Heartbreakers, Refugee on Coast FM. My name's David, and there's apparently a lot of Marvel fans out there with a whole lot of money because a piece of comic book art that introduced Iron Man to the world by Don Heck went for a whole lot of money on Friday. So this was the page one artwork from Marvel's Tales of Suspense number 39 from March of 1963. It's a great image, it's a historic book, and people really wanted it. In fact, six bidders drove the price up, get this, past $3 million. It sold for almost $4 million, in fact, at $3,875,000, setting the world record for the highest price ever paid for a piece of original comic art. The original record was $3.36 million, set by a piece of Mike Zeck art from 1984's Marvel Superhero Secret Wars number 8, which was the first appearance of Spider-Man's black costume, and that record had stood since 2022. Something about Marvel fans and deep pockets, I guess. Boy. So, anyway, yeah, if you ever wanted an original piece of Marvel artwork showing Iron Man for the first time, well, that bit of Don Heck artwork really demands a lot of money. So, might have to start dreaming a little smaller there, I'm afraid.

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Cocaine Cowgirl and Matt Mays right here on the coast. Good afternoon. I'm Steve Little. And a reminder, you know, make sure that you stay hydrated. It's going to be warm over the next week. Beautiful skies, but temperatures have come up. So feeling good about that. Just, again, be careful. Uptown Funk in a moment, but right now, come on, Eileen. Dexy's Midnight Runners at 206 here on the coast.

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watching Matchbox 20 here on the coast to 21 now. Well, it seems a family gathering went bust when someone forgot the fireworks had been stored in the oven. Shortly after the party, a homeowner, hungry, heated up the oven for some food and wound up destroying the kitchen. Kaboom. Fast car, Tracy Chapman, right here on the coast.

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0: Dream On and Aerosmith right here up on the summit. Well, Paula Loroff will be at Tim Hortons tomorrow for Camp Day. 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Camp Day, Tim Hortons tomorrow. Stereo, Watchman, Coast.
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Don't Dream It's Over at Crowded House. Great band, great song, 243. Here's a couple of wedding notes for you. It's some 2026 stats on weddings. September and October are the most popular months for weddings as couples avoid extreme southern heat waves. May follows as the third choice. A lot of people also take New Year's. That way they get the tax break from the year before. So when's your wedding? You get married? Blue Light Desires, Gowan, right here on the Summit.

What You Do to My Body, and Lee Aaron before that, Missing and Everything But the Girl. I'm Steve Little. We'll give you more wedding facts this hour, talk about the heat, and of course, want to mention Camp Day as well. Feels like tonight, it's Daltrey coming up, but first, Baboon Rising, CCR, right here on the coast.

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brother is here on the coast. Well, wedding facts. Talked earlier about September and October being the most popular months for weddings, but also approximately 75 to 85% of proposers still get down on one knee. The tradition remains highly popular because nearly half of modern couples now hire professional photographers or videographers to capture the moment. Or you just do it because it's sentimental and the way it's done. Hungry Like a Wolf, Duran Duran, on the coast.

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radioactive and Imagine Dragons. Well, of course, we're talking about temperatures and stuff in the news. And, well, we just all want to be really careful this time of year. Now, temperatures aren't so bad along the coast. Inland, they start getting actually a little unbearable. You still have to be careful today. Of course, the heat will get up to 20, 21 in downtown Prince Rupert. So make sure that you're hydrated. Sunny skies are expected over the next few days. Check on the seniors, that kind of thing. But, yeah, we're just feel good. Feel good about the weather. She's so young. Pursuit of happiness right here on the coast.

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beds are burning. And Midnight Oil right here on the Coast. It's now 3:40. And we will be at Tim Hortons live on location. Paula Loroff will be there tomorrow. Make sure that you go and support Camp Day. It's the one day of the year. And all the money raised sends a kid to camp.

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1: Good afternoon. I'm Logan Flint. Terrace is getting nearly $80,000 from the province to help attract business investment. Storm Lenny explains.
2: The money will support the Terrace Downtown Improvement Area Association's Commercial Investment Initiative. The association will develop an investment strategy and promotional materials highlighting Terrace's transportation connections and business opportunities. The province says the initiative is intended to attract new businesses, encourage investment, and support local job creation. The funding comes through BC's Rural Economic Diversification and Infrastructure Program.
1: Forest Minister Ravi Parmar says BC's wildfire season has so far been more manageable than recent years, but he urged people to be vigilant as hot and dry conditions are expected to increase in the coming weeks.
3: We cannot be complacent. We're heading into a period of dry weather, wind, and storms with high potential for new fire ignitions across the province.
1: BC officials are urging residents to conserve water as record low stream flows are reported in parts of the south coast and interior. 496 unit sales were tallied across northern BC in June, a year-over-year spike of 4.6% when compared to 12 months earlier. Economist Mitsudu says improvements in the regional economy helped contribute to the sales increase.
4: We actually saw our regional nowcast, which tracks monthly growth in the different major areas of the province. In the north, we had a positive reading in April, and that was the first positive reading for growth that we've seen year-over-year in well over a year in the north.
1: Despite the bump, the average home price in the north dipped by 3.5%, going from $475,000 in June of 2025 to $458,000 last month. The latest MNP Consumer Debt Index shows 3 in 5 Canadians say at least half of their income is already committed to bills, debt payments, and regular expenses before it even arrives. A third say most is already committed before it arrives, and 1 in 6 say all of their paycheck is spoken for or isn't enough to cover expenses. Officials with the insolvency firm say the index shows the next paycheck is not a reset point. And while that may keep people current in the short term, it can also create a rolling shortfall where each paycheck is used to catch up from the last one. They say that leaves households more vulnerable when costs rise, income changes, or debt payments become harder to manage. And Stats Canada says our country saw an influx of visitors from countries competing in World Cup games in Canada in June. Teams from 15 overseas countries played in the matches, with total air arrivals from those 15 countries up 32.5% year-over-year in June. The agency says the increase amounts to 29,500 people. They add air arrivals by residents of Australia, Panama, and Germany peaked just ahead of their games played in either Vancouver or Toronto.
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1: In Terrace and Kitimat, clear skies tonight with a low of 11 degrees. Tomorrow should be sunny with a high of 27. More sun on Thursday with a high of 28, as well as on Friday with a high of 24. In Prince Rupert, clear tonight with a low of 10. Tomorrow, sunny, a high of 16 degrees. Sunny on Thursday with a high of 17, as well as on Friday, also with a high of 17. For Vista News, I'm Logan Flint.
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and Bon Jovi right here on the coast. Before that, Ain't No Sunshine of Bill Withers. Coming up, more wedding talk and pink houses. John Mellencamp on the coast.

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1: More Wedding Talk. The average engagement length is 15 months. 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And only about 10 to 15% of people marry their first love. How about you? Beverly Hills, Weezer, Coast.

17 now at the Digby Island Airport. We'll get to a high at 19 to 21 in downtown Prince Rupert. So just make sure you stay hydrated. Nice day, beautiful along the coast. Sunny skies expected over the next few days. 429 with the scene. Big Sugar. Coast.

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Private Eyes at Hall & Oates here on the coast. I'm Steve Little. 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Tomorrow, Paula Lorff will be there live on location. 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
1: Good afternoon. I'm Logan Flint. Terrace is getting nearly $80,000 from the province to help attract business investment. Storm Lenny explains.
2: The money will support the Terrace Downtown Improvement Area Association's Commercial Investment Initiative. The association will develop an investment strategy and promotional materials highlighting Terrace's transportation connections and business opportunities. The province says the initiative is intended to attract new businesses, encourage investment, and support local job creation. The funding comes through BC's Rural Economic Diversification and Infrastructure Program.
1: Forest Minister Ravi Parmar says BC's wildfire season has so far been more manageable than recent years, but he urged people to be vigilant as hot and dry conditions are expected to increase in the coming weeks.
3: We cannot be complacent. We are heading into a period of dry weather, wind, and storms with high potential for new fire ignitions across the province.
1: BC officials are urging residents to conserve water as record low stream flows are reported in parts of the south coast and interior. 496 unit sales were tallied across northern BC in June, a year-over-year spike of 4.6% when compared to 12 months earlier. Economist Amit Sidhu says improvements in the regional economy helped contribute to the sales increase.
4: We actually saw our regional nowcast, which tracks monthly growth in the different major areas of the province. In the north, we had a positive reading in April, and that was the first positive reading for growth that we've seen year-over-year in well over a year in the north.
1: Despite the bump, the average home price in the north dipped by 3.5%, going from $475,000 in June of 2025 to $458,000 last month. The latest MMP Consumer Debt Index shows 3 in 5 Canadians say at least half of their income is already committed to bills, debt payments, and regular expenses before it even arrives. A third say most is already committed before it arrives, and 1 in 6 say all of their paycheck is spoken for or isn't enough to cover expenses. Officials with the insolvency firm say the index shows the next paycheck is not a reset point. And while that may keep people current in the short term, it can also create a rolling shortfall where each paycheck is used to catch up from the last one. They say that leaves households more vulnerable when costs rise, income changes, or debt payments become harder to manage. And Stats Canada says our country saw an influx of visitors from countries competing in World Cup games in Canada in June. Teams from 15 overseas countries played in the matches, with total air arrivals from those 15 countries up 32.5% year over year in June. The agency says the increase amounts to 29,500 people. They add air arrivals by residents of Australia, Panama, and Germany peaked just ahead of their games played in either Vancouver or Toronto.
0: Coast weather.
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